I should have learned to play them drums. Look at that mama, she got it sticking in the cameraman. Oh, we could have some. And he's up there. What's that?

wild thing, I think I love you. But I wanna know for sure. So come on, hold me tight.